0: Love that new one from Babe, Rainbow Waterfall, Blondie with Call Me, and Weezer featuring Wednesday, fresh track, We Might As Well Be Strangers. To kick off the hour right here on your locals radio station for the Monterey Bay, KRML. Jasmine Jones hanging out with you this Monday evening with one final look at that weather, brought to you by Oyster Town, where their forecast always calling for oysters. You know, maybe a chance of chowder. Bring it on down to Oyster Town. Well, a couple clouds in the sky this evening. You're going to find more sunshine near Santa Cruz and inland, low 70s on the peninsula, near 80 in Santa Cruz and Salinas, and up near 90 inland with 5 to 15 mile per hour winds. Some clouds overnight, temperatures dipping near 60 on the coast, upper 60s inland. And then tomorrow you can expect very similar conditions to what we experienced today. Port of Fair conditions out on the bay, 1 to 3 foot waves, onshore winds up to 11 knots. High tide, quarter to 7 p.m. Then the sun will be setting 6:46 p.m. with sunset at 7:12. Great music on the way for you. Sturgill Simpson, Van Morrison, Ben Harper with the Innocent Criminals and more. 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
3: 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We're open to the public. Yep, that means you. 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

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Latest from Deer Tick, Mary Singletary, Chuck Prophet's Summertime Thing. New one from Alabama Shakes, I Feel Hope Coming, Ben Harper and the Innocent Criminals cover of Sexual Healing, Van Morrison and It Stoned Me, and Sturgill Simpson kicking it off with In Bloom. Right here on your locals radio station for the Monterey Bay, KRML. Jasmine Jones hanging out with you this Monday evening, and you're right in time for your KRML concert calendar, brought to you by the Golden State Theater, the Catalyst Club, and Felton Music Hall.

0: First to the Golden State Theater. Tomorrow, the 6th, you have Killer Queen, a tribute to Queen. On the 8th, this Thursday, Toad the Wet Sprocket on Rings, the acoustic tour. On the 10th, Brian Regan. On the 15th, Steep Canyon Rangers. 16th, Randy Feltface. 17th, Ingrid Michaelson. On the 18th, Twin Peaks, A Conversation with the Stars. On the 20th, Stephen Curtis Chapman's Speechless 25th Anniversary Tour. 21st, Nimesh Patel. On the 22nd, Sarah Jarosz. And more fantastic shows coming up. Check it out and get your tickets at goldenstatetheater.com. Then a quick look to the Catalyst Club in downtown Santa Cruz this Friday, the 9th. It's a 2000s party, Santa Cruz. And on the 10th, Domi and DJ Beck, Who Asked Tour. On the 15th, Bump and Uglies show Move to the Felton Music Hall, which we're about to dive into that calendar. 16th, Xavier Wolf presents the Cool World Tour. And on the 17th, fantastic show, The Floozies, one of my old-time favorite dance bands. And in the atrium, Luminario Pacifica. More fun shows coming up. Check it out. 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Then to the Felton Music Hall tonight, Lou Hazel. Wednesday the 7th, an evening of music and comedy with Creed Bratton from The Office. Analog Dog on the 8th. On the 10th, Damian Wardo. Necroglobicon on the 12th, Lakeview on the 13th. Jay Buchanan on the 14th, and Bumpin' Uglies from The Catalyst now at Felton Music Hall on the 15th. More coming up. Check it all out and get your tickets, feltonmusichall.com. And that was your KRML concert calendar for this Monday evening. We got some great music queued up for you. Delta Spirit up next after a quick little break right here on KRML.
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0: Hi, I'm Seabury from Monterey Bay National Marine Sanctuary. If you walk the beach in spring and see millions of tiny blue plastic-looking sailboats, you've likely met a Velella Velella. Often called by the wind sailors, these vibrant electric blue creatures are truly unique. They aren't jellyfish, but rather a floating colony of tiny polyps working together as a single organism. The stiff triangular sail on their back is their secret weapon, allowing them to glide across the open ocean. Because they cannot swim, they rely entirely on the wind, which occasionally blows them onto our beaches in mass strandings. While they may resemble discarded plastic, they are a natural part of the marine ecosystem and belong on the sand. The next time you spot these cobalt-colored wonders, take a moment to admire their design. The ocean takes care of us. Let's return the favor.
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0: New stuff from you too. Street of Dreams, Led Zeppelin's Misty Mountain Hop, and Houndmouth with Las Vegas. To kick off your hour right here on your locals radio station for the Monterey Bay, KRML. Jasmine Jones hanging out with you this Monday evening. And we haven't checked in on it in a while because the Plaskett fire completely contained. But let's take a look to the Timber fire. It is still active. However, 90% contained down in Big Sur. It's burned over 25,000 acres in the county, first discovered way back in August 8th. It is being managed under unified command, including Los Padres National Forest. But the threat is not over. I mean, hot, dry conditions and crazy terrain. So tread lightly and support the local efforts. We got some great music up ahead for you. Mega Sound, Weezer, Modest Mouse, and more just after a quick break right here on KRML.
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0: New one from Slightly Stupid featuring Wiz Khalifa and G-Love, Backseat Drivin', Jimmy Cliff, The Harder They Come. New one from Ziggy Marley, Racism is a Killer, Matthew Sweet with Girlfriend. The Decemberists, Down by the Water, Modest Mouse, Ocean Breathes Salty. Weezer's My Name is Jonas, a new one from Megasound, Supersize. To kick off the set right here on your locals radio station for the Monterey Bay, KRML. Jasmine Jones with you this Monday. Thank you so very much for tuning in and joining me. But that just about wraps up my time in the KRML loft for today. Jeff will be back with you bright and early Tuesday morning, and I'll check back with you Tuesday afternoon. Until then, peace, love, and tie-dye.
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2: Me too.
1: And tell the people.
2: Tell them what?
1: You know, about our new addition.
2: Oh, right. Hops and Fog Brewing Company has a new brewer, and we are so excited to see what's going to be coming out of the desk.
1: Yay! What's his name?
2: Well, you might have heard of him. It's Kevin Wright from Pub Talk. This dude knows his beer.
1: Sweet! Great addition to a wonderful team.
2: Yeah, check it out and all the things happening on our website, hopsandfog.beer.
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0: Football is back. 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

0: Howdy, it's Parker Fisher, and I have some amazing news. 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
1: Hi, Mike.
2: Hi, Ex.
1: Guess what?
2: What?
1: I love our team.
2: Me too.
1: And tell the people.
2: Tell them what?
1: You know, about our new addition.
2: Oh, right. Hops and Fog Brewing Company has a new brewer, and we are so excited to see what's going to be coming out of the tap.
1: Yay! What's his name?
2: Well, you might have heard of him. It's Kevin Wright from Pub Talk. This dude knows his beer.
1: Sweet! Great addition to a wonderful team.
2: Yeah, check it out and all the things happening on our website, hopsandfog.beer.
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1: I'm Seabury from Monterey Bay National Marine Sanctuary. If you walk the beach in spring and see millions of tiny blue plastic-looking sailboats, you've likely met a Velella velella. Often called by the wind sailors, these vibrant electric blue creatures are truly unique. They aren't jellyfish, but rather a floating colony of tiny polyps working together as a single organism. The stiff triangular sail on their back is their secret weapon, allowing them to glide across the open ocean. Because they cannot swim, they rely entirely on the wind, which occasionally blows them onto our beaches in mass strandings. While they may resemble discarded plastic, they are a natural part of the marine ecosystem and belong on the sand. The next time you spot these cobalt-colored wonders, take a moment to admire their design. The ocean takes care of us. Let's return the favor.
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I'm Esther Hobbs of Meals on Wheels of the Monterey Peninsula. 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

0: You know when somebody asks, what do you want to do? And you don't just want to go to dinner again? Well, that's where I'd put Folktale Winery on the list. It's perfect if you're planning a first date, getting the girls together, celebrating a birthday or an anniversary, or if you have friends and family visiting and you want to take them somewhere that feels really special. You could do wine and chocolate, one of their sensory experiences, or on the weekends, you could actually get into the vineyard for harvest and stomping grapes. And then there's Dine in the Vines, which I think sounds amazing. Dinner actually in the vineyard under the stars with a different cuisine featured every week. If you're looking for something fun to do this fall, put Folktale Winery on your list.
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This is Savannah. I am a huge fan of Caramel. Thank you so much for the connection to the community and awareness of everything going on around us, and really freaking good music. Thank you. Woo-hoo!

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Thank you.

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I know this is a hard time for everybody, and we're all struggling to get through it. 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

0: dog. 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

0: Folkia is proud to present these upcoming shows at the Rio Theater in Santa Cruz on August 26th. 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
0: Guess what?
1: What?
0: I love our team.
1: Me too.
0: And tell the people.
1: Tell them what?
0: You know, about our new addition.
1: Oh, right. Hops and Fog Brewing Company has a new brewer, and we are so excited to see what's going to be coming out of the tap.
0: Yay! What's his name?
1: Well, you might have heard of him. It's Kevin Wright from Pub Talk. This dude knows his beer.
0: Sweet! Great addition to a wonderful team.
1: Yeah, check it out and all the things happening on our website, hopsandfog.beer.
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3: I'm Seabury from Monterey Bay National Marine Sanctuary. If you walk the beach in spring and see millions of tiny blue plastic-looking sailboats, you've likely met a Velella Velella. Often called by the wind sailors, these vibrant electric blue creatures are truly unique. They aren't jellyfish, but rather a floating colony of tiny polyps working together as a single organism. The stiff triangular sail on their back is their secret weapon, allowing them to glide across the open ocean. Because they cannot swim, they rely entirely on the wind, which occasionally blows them onto our beaches in mass strandings. While they may resemble discarded plastic, they are a natural part of the marine ecosystem and belong on the sand. The next time you spot these cobalt-colored wonders, take a moment to admire their design. The ocean takes care of us. Let's return the favor.
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This is something, man. This is our generation, man. All you people, we're all together, man. It's groovy. And dig yourselves, because it's really groovy, man. KRM.

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1: You. 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
6: 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Saturday, October 24th, the Golden State Theater welcomes home The Devil Makes Three. Hailing from Santa Cruz, Pete Bernhardt, Lucia Torino.

and Cooper McBean have been doing this for over 20 years and have become favorites of the Central Coast. The Golden State Theater is proud to welcome number 24th, the Golden State Theater welcomes home The Devil Makes Three. Hailing from Santa Cruz, Pete Bernhardt, Lucia Torino, and Cooper McBean have been doing this for over 20 years and have become favorites of the Central Coast. The Golden State Theater is proud to welcome

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0: Houndmouth with Tiger Blood also had Weezer, Surfax America, and The Bucket from Kings of Leon to kick off the hour here on the Locals radio station for the Monterey Bay, KRML. Jeff White with you. Thanks for hanging out here with us. Let's take a look at your forecast. 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Then make sure you swing back by for Oyster Lovers Happy Hour from 4:30 to 5:30. Bring it on down to Oyster Town. We're looking for another warm one today. Might be a little cloudy to start off with, but we're expecting mid-70s on the peninsula, upper 70s to low 80s in Santa Cruz, 90s in the hills and valleys. So Carmel Valley probably going to see low 90s. Santa Cruz Mountains probably going to see maybe even some mid-90s. Lows in the upper 50s tonight, then tomorrow looking pretty similar to today. Offshore, got about, we're going to say, 2 to 3 foot seas. We will start to see a slow increase with the south-facing beaches, but that might start to show up a little bit more tomorrow and into Thursday. As far as today, though, calm winds this morning, west winds at 5 to 10 this afternoon. Got a high tide at 8:40, sunset at 6:45. Twin Temple played the Catalyst this past Friday. We'll hear them next right here on KRML.
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0: Shaky Graves, latest When the Love is New. Cyndi Lauper, Time After Time, also had Mick Flannery in the Gutter, Curtis Harding with The Power, California in there from Robert Bradley's Blackwater Surprise, Texas Sun from Krung Ben and Leon Bridges, Eleanor Rigby from the Beatles, and Twin Temple Haunt Me. They just played The Catalyst this past Friday night here on the Monterey Bay. Jeff White with you on the Locals radio station for it. How you doing this Tuesday? Got a few things coming at you later on today. New music tasting flight brought to you by Crew Winery. You get to sample some of the new music that we put in the mix, like you would at some of the fine tasting rooms, like great wineries and great breweries all over the Monterey Bay. We've got new stuff from Leon Bridges, St. Paul and the Broken Bones, War on Drugs, and Remy Wolf. That'll all be coming at you at 4 p.m. this afternoon. Also got your local music spotlight artist of the week brought to you by the Monterey Regional Airport, and Meals and Feels brought to you by Meals on Wheels of the Monterey Peninsula. So plenty of fun stuff coming at you as we move through the day. In the meantime, got Modest Mouse queued up after a few words from some of the local folks who believe that local radio works here on KRML. The Golden State Theater is getting iry with a full slate of reggae shows starting on September 3rd with Catch a Fire. On September 16th, Protege. The Green at the Golden State Theater on October 2nd. Easy Star All-Stars on the 25th of October. And on January 19th, Beth Hart with Rome of Sublime. 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

0: We're on Drugs with Red Eyes. We got new music from them later on this afternoon in the Crew Winery New Music Tasting Flight at 4 p.m. That was Red Eyes, Orange Crush in there from REM and Situation. Johnny Blue Skies and the Dark Clouds kicking off the hour here on the Locals Radio Station for the Monterey Bay. KRML, Jeff White with you. Got your Surf Rider Surf Report coming up in just a few moments, as well as some Marley and Sublime after a few words from some of the local folks who believe that local radio works here on KRML.
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0: Saturday, October 24th, the Golden State Theater welcomes home The Devil Makes Three. 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

This is Mike Beck. I'm playing here the guitar right now on KRML. And I got to tell you, when I'm around here, I wake up in the morning, knock the snow off the outside of my teepee, get up, let the dogs out, and make some coffee and listen to KRML. It's a great way to start your day.

0: Kevin Morby, 100,000. All said the boss. I'm on fire. Anna Begins from the Counting Crows. Memory Palace from Bruce Hornsby. Even the Losers from Petty. Please Forgive Me from David Gray. Is This Love from Marley. And Sublime Until the Sun Explodes to kick off that set here on the Locals radio station for the Monterey Bay, KRML. Jeff White with you. Let's take a look now at your Surf Rider Surf Report brought to you by the Surf Rider Foundation of Monterey County. Inviting you to their Salty Speaker Series tomorrow night from 6 to 8 p.m. at Oscar's Playground. Going to be talking about watersheds tomorrow. Be sure to check that out and find out more at surfrider_Monterey. We're looking at meager surf, thigh to waist. The good news is we're going to slowly inch up a little bit tomorrow. Probably going to see thigh to stomach in some spots tomorrow. And it's probably going to be towards the weekend or Sunday when we start to see the Bay and Peninsula show a little bit of swell. But we're going to see some south swell creeping in before that that'll start to show its face in Santa Cruz by Thursday. And once it gets into town, it should be holding for about a week. So that is good news. As far as today, though, a little small, little onshore flow, light this morning, and then about 5 to 10 this afternoon. Got a low tide at about, well, got a high tide at 8:40. So right about now, 4.6 feet. Got a low of 2.2 feet a little after 2 p.m. this afternoon. 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
2: 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Nutritious notes of community and compassion from Meals on Wheels of the Monterey Peninsula.

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Neighbors!

0: Plays from Jack White, Neighbors Blues, Say Hello to Heaven from Temple of the Dog, and U2 Street of Dreams to kick off the hour here on the Locals radio station for the Monterey Bay, KRML. Jeff White with you. Thanks for hanging out here with us. Let's take a look at your forecast brought to you by Brewtopia, located in the heart of the Capitola Village, your new go-to craft beer garden featuring tons of taps and cans of the California variety. 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Well, we're looking for another warm day. A little bit more cloudy on the peninsula, but still temperatures in the mid to upper 70s, low 80s in Santa Cruz, 90s in the Santa Cruz Mountains and South County. We'll see lows tonight, only around 60, and then tomorrow looking to be about the same as today, a little bit more sunshine. 2 to 3 foot seas out on open waters, light winds expected at 5 to 10 out of the west. Got a low tide around 2:04 and sunset at 6:45. Got your sports fix on the way, brought to you by Peter Bees, as well as the latest from Rihanna Giddens after a few words from some of the local folks who believe the local radio works here on KRML.
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0: Goose, Good Times, End Times, Fish, with Julius, also had Amos Lee in there with Flower. Warren Zevon, Johnny Strikes Up the Band. Tedeschi Trucks Band, Future Soul, I'd Rather Go Blind. Grace Potter there and Rihanna Giddens. Carolina Rain kicking off that set here on the Locals radio station for the Monterey Bay KRML. Jeff White with you. Thanks for hanging out here with us. Let's dive right in now to your sports fix. 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Monday Night Football last night, Bijan Robinson rushed for 145 yards, two touchdowns, including a 59-yarder on Atlanta's third play as the Falcons routed the Saints 45-24, dampening the celebrations commemorating the 20th anniversary of the Superdome's reopening after Hurricane Katrina. Would have liked to seen the Big Easy get a win there, but Atlanta did look really good last night. Also had some playoff baseball. The White Sox are now leading their series with the Guardians 4-3. Former Giant Patrick Bailey almost won it for the Guardians. In the end, it ended up being just a long pop fly. White Sox controlled that series 2-0. The Yankees had four errors last night. That proved to be the difference as the Rays beat them 5-2. So those are the two AL games. NL games today. First one in Atlanta against the Dodgers. That'll be at 3 o'clock. And the Brewers and the Padres will go at it in San Diego at 6:30. Also, the Sharks in action last night. They looked pretty good this season. Not last night. 5-0 blank by the Stars, but it's pretty early. I still can't believe hockey season has already started. That is your sports fix, brought to you by Peter B's, Monterey's original craft brewery, but at best sports bar in Monterey. Mega Sound coming up next here on KRML. Football is back. And Peter B's, Monterey's original craft brewery, voted best sports bar in Monterey, is ready. 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And don't forget Taco Tuesdays every Tuesday from 4 p.m. to 10 p.m. with $5 street tacos, $5 Mexican lagers, and $5 draft Patron margaritas. 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

0: Slow Pulp
1: and Better Man, Tenderness from General Public, and Jungle with Happy Man to kick off the hour here on the local radio station for the Monterey Bay. We got Better Men, we got Sensitive Men, we got Happy Men, and Tenderness in between. There you go. I don't know what the lesson is. It was just a set of music, but regardless, I digress. Jeff White with you here, hanging out at our new digs at the Golden State Theater in downtown Monterey. Pretty cool stuff here. Can't wait to finish up the work here. Kind of still have a bit of a construction zone, but pretty soon, this is going to be something and in a space that we're going to open up to you as well. We're going to have some performances up here, some forums, lots of cool stuff to come our way. And love being in downtown Monterey. Not too bad. Not too bad. Coming up, we got Leon Bridges with one of his new tracks. There's so many of them these days as well. Some Paul Simon and Lord Huron. All after a few words from some of the local folks who believe the local radio works here on KRN.
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0: Queens of the Stone Age, Easy Street, Personal Jesus from Johnny Cash. 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If you know the whole story of Jason Isbell, he was basically kicked out of the Drive-By Truckers. This is before he got sober, and he was a bit of a train wreck, but they were pretty amazing together, and they just got back together for a performance this past weekend, including playing that very song. So glad to see bygones be bygones with those really talented bands. Also had Lord Huron in there, Fool for Love, Paul Simon, Diamonds on the Soles of Her Shoes, and Leon Bridges Light the Way to kick off that set here on the Locals radio station for the Monterey Bay, KRML. Jeff White with you. Thanks for hanging out here with us. We'll take a look at your forecast here in a couple moments. Also got the latest from Tame Impala queued up. All after a few words from some of the local folks who believe that local radio works right here on KRML.
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Bridget calls me baby. I can take the sun out of the sky. Getting a little sunshine now after a gray start here in downtown Monterey. Bird in my hand from Soundgarden Spoon. Do I have to talk you into it to kick off the hour here on the Locals radio station for the Monterey Bay, KRML. Jeff White with you. Thanks for hanging out here with us. Let's dive into your forecast brought to you by Brewtopia. Located in the heart of the Capitola Village, your new go-to craft beer garden featuring tons of taps and cans from California, live music 5 days a week, and some killer bites. Follow them on Instagram at Brewtopia831. Well, we're looking for a little bit of sunshine after a gray start, especially on the peninsula. It's going to hit 80 in Santa Cruz, low 70s most likely in Monterey, PG, Carmel. But you might see a few spots. And it doesn't take long to, if you go into the valleys, for it to get much warmer. You're going to go from about the low to mid 70s on the peninsula to the low 90s in Carmel Valley or down in South County or Santa Cruz Mountains. Overnight, we'll see lows around 60. Tomorrow, looking to be about like today, maybe even a little bit warmer. Offshore, got about 2 to 3 foot seas or so. Light winds this morning. We'll see a little bit of a sea breeze this afternoon, probably at about 5 to 10. Nothing too gusty. Got a low tide around 2 o'clock, sunset at 6:45. Brendan Weddle, The Stones, and Nathaniel Rayliff and the Night Sweats on the way after a few words from some of the local folks who believe the local radio works here on KRL.

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My head was aching, my hands are shaking, bugs are crawling all over me.

Hey, everybody out there listening to KRML, this is Jack Johnson, and I can't wait to be spending some more time there. I like it so much, I even put you in a song one time.

Hi, my name is Kristen Jones for our local Surfrider Monterey chapter. I absolutely love to listen to KRML. Gives me a great idea of what's going on in our community and how I can show up for them.

0: Ladies, right from the head and the heart, the swimming song, and it is a very good day to go swimming. In fact, this entire week should be pretty nice. If you just missed the forecast, we're talking about 70s and 80s on the coast, 90s inland, and it looks like this 80 degrees will be around for at least a couple days in Santa Cruz before we start to back down a little bit once we get to the weekend, but still should be pretty nice once we get there too. But yeah, today, tomorrow, going to be hot in a lot of places. Also had Fleetwood Mac in there, Hold Me, Uncle Tupelo with Chickamauga, a small town in Georgia. Steven Sanchez, Sweet Love, Nathaniel Rayleigh for the Night Sweats, SOB, She's a Rainbow from the Stones, and Brennan Weddle, $2 Pistol to kick off that set here on the Locals radio station for the Monterey Bay, KRML. Jeff White with you. Thanks for hanging out here with us. Always appreciate that. Got Dirty Heads and Childish Gambino just around the corner after a few words from some of the local folks who believe that local radio works here on KRML.
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0: Phoenix with Listomania, Hooters with All You Zombies, because it's October, why not? Let's get some spooky music rolling. Babe Rainbow Waterfall to kick off the hour here on the Locals radio station for the Monterey Bay, KRML. Jeff White with you. You know, it's really scary, dirty water. And fortunately, we live in a place that works very hard to keep things nice and clean and pristine. Starting with our Surfrider Foundation in Monterey County, tomorrow night they've got a chapter meeting and a Watershed Wednesday salty speaker series at Oscar's Playground. That's going to be tomorrow from 6 to 8 p.m. If you care about the water that we have here, all that goes into protecting it, and want to meet some folks that care about it as much as you, be sure to check that out tomorrow. Again, that'll be at Oscar's Playground, 6 to 8 tomorrow, and check out Surfrider_Monterey. Got your KRML concert calendar just around the corner, as well as Lucas Nelson and Promise of the Real after a few words from some of the local folks who believe the local radio works here on KRML. 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

Hey, everybody. It's Jimmy Panetta, your United States Representative for the 19th Congressional District. It's always good to be home, but it's better to be home and listening to KRML. When

There was a decorated general with a heart of gold that likened him to all the stories he told of past battles won and lost and legends of old. A seasoned veteran in his own time, on the battlefield he gained respectful fame with many medals of bravery and stripes to his name. He grew a beard as soon as he could to cover the scars on his face and always urged his men on.

0: Previously unreleased track from Tom Petty and the Heartbreakers. That's Parade of Loons. Dispatch with the General. Love Me Not from Grace Potter. The Mountains Win Again from Blues Traveler. Get Away From Me. I Think I'll Love You Soon from Julia Jacklin. I did think that was Kathleen Edwards at first, but maybe that's why I dig it. Lake Street Dives, Latest You're Never Around. Stuck in the Middle with You from Steeler's Will. And Find Yourself from Lucas Nelson and Promise of the Real to kick off that set. Here on the Locals radio station for the Monterey Bay. KRML, Jeff White with you. Thanks for hanging out here with us. Let's dive in now to your KRML concert calendar. Going to start with the Golden State Theater tonight. Killer Queen, a tribute to Queen. If you're a big Queen fan, you're going to love that. And on Thursday, Toad the Wet Sprocket in town with Rings, the acoustic tour. Maybe come and pregame over at Pub Talk right across the street at Alvarado Street Brewery, and then swing right back over and go to Toad the Wet Sprocket on Thursday. Brian Regan in town on Saturday. He's hilarious. Steve Canyon Rangers on the 15th. Randy Feltface on the 16th. Ingrid Michaelson on the 17th. Twin Peaks. Conversation with the Stars on the 18th. Stephen Curtis Chapman on the 20th. Nimesh Patel on the 21st. Serge Rose on the 22nd. Blippi on the 23rd. And The Devil Makes Three on the 24th. Get your tickets at GoldenStateTheater.com. Felton Music Hall has got Creed Bratton from The Office tomorrow night. Analog Dog on Thursday. Damian Girardo on Saturday. Necro Goblicon on the 12th. Lakeview on the 13th. Jay Buchanan on the 14th. Bubba Ugly's on the 15th. David Starfire on the 16th. Get your tickets at FeltonMusicHall.com. Callous Club has got Domi and J.D. Beck, Who Asked Tour on Saturday. We got Xavier Wolf on the 16th, the Cool World Tour. Luminarium Io Pacifica on Saturday in the atrium. Floozies in the main room, and then Last Dinosaurs in the main room on Monday. 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That is your KRML concert calendar. That also wraps up my time here in the, we're not sure what to call it yet. We're kind of trying to come up with that. The treehouse, the fort, we bounced around the loft. I don't know. We're trying to figure it out ourselves here. We're going to figure out something. The attic, maybe? I don't know. All I know is that we got a new studio on the third floor of the Golden State Theater, and Jasmine's going to take over from here on out. I will see you bright and early tomorrow morning right back here on the Locals radio station for the Monterey Bay, KRML.
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0: new one from Twisted Teens, When We First Met Foo Fighters with Breakout, and Portugal, The Man with Purple, Yellow, Red, and Blue. To kick off your hour right here on your locals radio station for the Monterey Bay, KRNL. Jasmine Jones hanging out with you this Tuesday afternoon. Happens to be National Taco Day, Taco Tuesday. And another lovely slash warm day outside. 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Well, partly cloudy skies this afternoon, more sun near Santa Cruz and inland, low 70s on the peninsula, near 80 in Santa Cruz and Salinas, and near 90 inland with 5 to 15 mile per hour winds. Clouds and fog overnight, especially in Salinas. Temperatures dipping in near 60 on the coast, near 70 inland. And then tomorrow, again, very similar conditions. You have port of fair conditions out on the bay, 2 to 3 foot waves, onshore winds up to 8 knots. Low tide coming up just after 2 p.m. and a high tide just before 8 p.m. Sun will be setting at 6:45 with last light 7:11. Great tracks await you. One of my current faves, the Womack Sisters, Bob Marley and the Wailers, Camp Santana, and more. Just after we check in with some local folks who know that local radio works right here on KRML.
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0: You know when somebody asks, what do you want to do? And you don't just want to go to dinner again? Well, that's where I'd put Folktale Winery on the list. It's perfect if you're planning a first date, getting the girls together, celebrating a birthday or an anniversary, or if you have friends and family visiting and you want to take them somewhere that feels really special. You could do wine and chocolate, one of their sensory experiences, or on the weekends, you could actually get into the vineyard for harvest and stomping grapes. And then there's Dine in the Vines, which I think sounds amazing. Dinner actually in the vineyard under the stars with a different cuisine featured every week. If you're looking for something fun to do this fall, put Folktale Winery on your list. 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

0: Beautiful solo effort, new one from Nathaniel Rateliff, Tommy Song, Bob Dylan with Knocking on Heaven's Door, Devin Gilfillian, Black Dog, Rabbit Hole, his latest, another fresh one, Rodrigo y Gabriela, Our Home, Santana's Black Magic Woman, Camp, Doubling Down on Those A's, Officer of Love, Bob Marley and the Wailers with Three Little Birds, and fresh one from the Womack Sisters, If I Let You. To kick off that block of music right here on your locals radio station for the Monterey Bay, KRML. Jasmine Jones hanging with you this Tuesday afternoon. Thank you so very much for tuning in and joining me. And just keep it locked right there, because coming up in your next break, your local music spotlight, brought to you by the Monterey Regional Airport. This week, we are featuring a new album from Anthony Presti. Then around 2:45, we'll have your fresh delivery of Meals and Feels from Meals on Wheels of the Monterey Peninsula. 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

0: As a part of your local music spotlight brought to you by the Monterey Regional Airport, that was Anthony Presti with Her Eyes. From his new EP, Lemon Moon, epic collaborations on this one. He linked up with Aubrey Whitfield, an engineer from England who's worked with Lady Gaga and Billie Eilish. She mixed and mastered this tune, Her Eyes. Incredible. Also in there, Cracker, Get Off This, a new one from Greg Freeman, Indu. To kick off your hour right here on your locals radio station for the Monterey Bay, KRML. Jasmine Jones with you, keeping the good times rolling. We've got some great music up ahead. Sun Little, Howlin' Wolf, Jim James, Fruition, and more. And in your next break, a little Meals and Feels with our good friends from Meals on Wheels of the Monterey Peninsula. 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
1: That's good, isn't it?

0: That was L.A.B. with Casanova, Sublime's Bad Fish, Stick Figure, Stepping Stones, Paul Simon with The Obvious Child, Fruition's latest I'm Not Afraid, Jim James' new solo effort, Come Again, Howlin' Wolf with Evil, and Sun Little, Oh Me, Oh My. To kick off that set, all for you, right here on your locals radio station for the Monterey Bay, KRNL. Jasmine Jones with you this Tuesday afternoon, and as it is about 2:45, you're right in time for a little Meals and Feels. Nutritious notes of community and compassion from your Meals on Wheels of the Monterey Peninsula. We got our great friend Esther Hobbs, Development Director, on the line. Esther, how are you this afternoon?
1: Jasmine, I'm doing fantastic. It's so good to hear you and to be back at my dear friends at KRNL.
0: Oh, well, we can't wait to have you in the new space. As we were talking right before we jumped on, hopefully the week after next, because I'm going on vacation next week. You know, long overdue.
1: I will put it on my calendar.
0: Yes, please do. But speaking of events on calendars, the big one, the big Meals on Wheels event, is less than a month away at this point.
1: It is. Well, it's a little bit more than a month, because it's November 8th.
0: Okay.
1: So we are about a month away for the Classy Gala, Culinary Brilliance, Coastal Elegance, and Community Impact, all in one evening.
0: And, I mean, Gerald tells me it's already sold out. Congratulations.
1: Thank you. It is amazing to me. There comes a moment in about August that I kind of think, is anyone coming to this? And then suddenly, bam, you know, thanks to media sponsors, thanks to wine sponsors, thanks to regular sponsors, and just people who just buy their tickets. I just was talking to someone today who said, I've always wanted to come. I heard about it, and I just got her tickets in at the very last minute. And I'm so excited for new people and to see old friends, too.
0: Absolutely. It is such a special event. And you guys have an awesome silent auction as well. I know, you know, we won some goodies, some Monterey Bay FC goodies last year. And it's such a great time. And it's really cool. Gerald has made a beautiful website, classygala.com. And also on your Instagram, awesome little moments of each contributing chef and designer. It's really great. I mean, there's so many people helping out to make this incredible event a reality.
1: Well, I want to tell you real quickly, we do have amazing designers, amazing local chefs and out of the area chefs that are coming in to support this. And you mentioned that our silent auction, our live auction, we have a committee of three people who get out there, and I think you've met them all. The past 2 years we had our Women of the Year. One was Heidi and one was Mary. They are both on the committee. And so is Susan Elwood, that I think is a frequent guest on here too. The three of these women get out in the community, and I don't know how they do it. They work this magic, and you're right. We get the most amazing, you know, donations for our event.
0: Absolutely. I mean, you know, there's a lot of silent auctions that go down in this land of nonprofits, but yours is definitely creme de la creme. If you're going to Classique, if you're lucky enough to be holding a ticket, definitely check that out. There's so much to check out, though. Oh, my goodness. It's such a spectacular event. I wish you guys luck. I know it's just, it's crazy. It's only a few weeks away. So good luck with all of that.
1: Thank you so much. I do want to just let you know, too, Jasmine, we are so lucky to have so many volunteers that support this organization. And we cannot do it without them.
0: No. That's why you guys treat them so well. That's why it's the best place repeatedly voted to work, to volunteer on the Monterey Peninsula, the best nonprofit. So, you know, it all makes sense.
1: Well, we are lucky to have amazing people come through our doors every day. And I just got off the Zoom for a new grant that we have for social connection. And so we will be starting to look for new volunteers to help us with friendly visits, friendly phone calls. We're still putting it together, but there's always a new need for volunteers in our program. But, you know, social connection, the human need for just being with other people.
0: Absolutely.
1: It's right up there with food, water. You know, it's a fundamental need.
0: Absolutely. I mean, you guys are covering all the needs. It's incredible. If anyone's out there listening and wants to contribute, to volunteer, to maybe donate, check it all out, MOWMP.org. Esther, thank you so very much for taking some time to chat.
1: Thanks, Jasmine, and best of luck to all of you on your move.
0: Thank you. We got some great music ahead. Always remember to join us every Tuesday, 2:45, for Meals on Wheels, Meals and Feels, right here on KRML.
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0: Calexico, Two Silver Trees, Dusty Springfield, Son of a Preacher Man, and Joss Stone, Walk With Me. To kick off your hour right here on your locals radio station for the Monterey Bay, KRML. Jasmine Jones hanging out with you this Tuesday afternoon. Let's take another look at that weather outside. Brought to you by Oyster Town. I'm actually wearing a really cute a piece of their merch today, Ringer Tee with Oyster Town in the style of ice / Cinerama Dome. I love the tee. Anyways, they got some great merch down there. So just another reason to bring it on down to Oyster Town. Partly cloudy skies this afternoon. More sun near Santa Cruz than inland. Low 70s on the peninsula, near 80 in Santa Cruz and Salinas, and near 90 inland with 5 to 15 mile per hour winds. Clouds and fog overnight. Really misty, moist fog near Salinas specifically. Temperatures dipping near 60 on the coast, near 70 inland. And then tomorrow, you can expect near identical conditions. Port of fair conditions on the bay, 2 to 3 foot waves. Onshore winds up to 8 knots to get a high tide just before 8 p.m. Sun will be setting at 6:45. Last light, 7:11. Great music ahead. Caroline Rose's latest, Tom Petty and the Heartbreakers, Orville Peck, Stephen Wilson Jr., and more, just after we check in with some local friends who know that local radio works here on KRML. 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

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When I'm not hiking the beautiful conserved lands of Monterey County, I'm listening to KRML. Mm-hmm.

0: Great new one from Shaky Graves, When the Love is New, Johnny Cash with Big River, The Record Company, Baby I'm Broken, Oasis, Live Forever. New one from Stephen Wilson Jr. featuring Miranda Lambert, Hardwired, also a beautiful ode to some Pixies jams. Orville Peck's latest, Too Little Too Late, Tom Petty and the Heartbreakers, You Got Lucky. And fresh one from Caroline Rose, Calm, to kick off that block of music right here on your locals radio station for the Monterey Bay, KRML. Jasmine Jones with you this Tuesday afternoon. 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

Jasmine Jones with you, and it is Tuesday, just after 4 p.m. That means you are mid-taste during this week's KRML New Music Tasting Flight, brought to you by Crew Winery. A little sample of the fresh tracks joining the jam here at the station, similar to a curated taste at the gorgeous Crew Tasting Room. First, we heard from Remy Wolf with Bottle. This new one serves as a pre-release single alongside Twiggy for her third studio album, Mud, which just drops in a few days on October 9th. Lyrically, it marks a highly vulnerable shift for Wolf as she reflects on her journey with sobriety and the ongoing daily temptation to resist alcohol. And talking about addictive behavior, then we heard from the War on Drugs. Who's that? This release marks their first new studio recording since 2022. The track is a reflection on trying to love oneself through uncontrollable struggles such as anxiety, depression, and self-doubt. Got two more fresh ones ahead, one from St. Paul and the Broken Bones, another from the very prolific as of late Leon Bridges, right here on KRML.

Greetings from Boston. This is Jasmine's Aunt Cherry. When the weather or current politics get me down, I turn to my favorite radio station, KRML.

0: And we are back to your KRML New Music Tasting Flight, brought to you by Crew Winery. First up, St. Paul and the Broken Bones with Proxy. This is the title track from the band's new four-song EP, exploring themes of late-night escapades and needing a proxy. And mark your calendars now. St. Paul and the Broken Bones will be playing The Greek up in Berkeley come next August. Then we heard from Leon Bridges, Talk It Over. This buoyant dance-fused single is a part of his era-defining project, Happiness Anytime, out now, infused with vintage soul, Latin African rhythms, and subtle nods to West Indian and Jamaican dancehall culture, built for movement and dancing. The song explores relationship stalls, persistent hesitation, and cyclical nature of talking things through without a breakthrough, contrasted with an earnest plea for connection. Remember to support these musicians and all the musicians you love. Buy their music, see the shows, and grab some merch while you're there. Nothing at all like experiencing it live. And that was your KRML New Music Tasting Flight, brought to you by Crew Winery, a delightful sample of the fine tunes you will hear more of here on the station, similar to a wonderful tasting at Crew Winery. Great music on the way, The Devil Make Three, Eddie Floyd, Alabama Shakes, Ilse, and more, just after we check in with some local friends who know that local radio works, right here on KRML.
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0: 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We got some great music on the way for you. 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
3: 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This dude knows his beer.
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